0: contempt both sides sa prosecution kag sa depensa. Subantay naton ina dugay-dugay. Ang aton sini nga live coverage sa Senate impeachment trial ni Vice President Sara Duterte is brought to you by DTX 500, the superior antioxidant. Kag nadulaw man sa inyo sa Mighty C, ang alkaline nga vitamin C. Kag nadulaw man sa inyo sa D3 Bio, the antiviral kag antibacterial specialist. Kag nadulaw man sa inyo sa DTX Coffee Mix, healthy kag wellness coffee ni Dr. Amiloy. This live coverage ang aton sining audio kag video is also brought to you by the Senate of the Philippines.
1: Attorney Ligutan, counsel for the prosecution, because we understand that his name was alluded to by the defense in the last hearing, Your Honor, may he be given the opportunity to make a brief manifestation or comment, Your Honor.
2: At the proper time, we will, Honorable Chua, Attorney Ligutan, at the proper time, we will. The Chair does not intend to rule yet on that matter at this time. But before the Chair does so, Attorney Ligutan will be heard. I assure you.
1: In that case, Your Honor, may we request the public prosecutor, Congressman Lordan Suwan, be recognized by the Chair for the presentation of our next witness.
2: The Honorable Suwan is recognized.
3: Your Honors, on the part of Your Honors, may I be recognized?
2: Yes, Attorney Po.
3: On the part of the defense, Your Honors, may we also request that Attorney Lyndon Bacuel be recognized for
2: Attorney
3: this
2: Lyndon,
3: witness.
2: You are recognized, sir.
3: Thank you, Your
2: Honor.
3: So far
2: as this witness is concerned.
4: Good morning, Your Honor. Lyndon Bacuel, appearing for respondent.

0: en pareja.
1: The clerk of court, through the sergeant at arms, directed to kindly situate Ms. Maravic Pareja to the witness stand. Kindly place the witness under oath, clerk of court.
2: Please raise your right hand. You, Maravic M. Pareja, do swear that the evidence you shall give in the case now pending between the Philippines and Vice President Cyrus Zimmerman Duterte shall be the truth, the whole truth, and nothing but the truth. So help you God.
3: Yes, I do.
1: Kindly be seated, Ma'am Maravic.
4: Your Honor,
1: Suwan, you're recognized to make your offer.
4: Your Honors, before we proceed with the offer of testimony, we respectfully manifest that we are distributing copies to all the Senator judges of our offer of testimony. And we also request that this be flashed on the screen for the convenience of the senators and the viewing public.
5: Sara Duterte impeachment case special coverage.
4: Your Honor, we only have four offers for the testimony of Witness Pareja, Your Honor. Your Honor, the testimony of Witness Maravic M. Pareja is being offered to prove the following. Number one, she has been an employee of the House of Representatives for the past 27 years and has, for the last 8 years up to the present, served as the Service Director of the Legislative Archives and Museum Management Service, or Archives, of the House of Representatives. Number two, the Archives is the official repository of all records of the House of Representatives, including those that were transmitted to it by the Committee on Good Government and Public Accountability, or CGGPA, in connection with the committee's hearings conducted from September 18, 2024 to December 9, 2024, and is responsible for the storage, preservation, retrieval, and release of certified true copies of such records and the issuance of certifications. Number three, the identity of the following documents that were received by the Archives for storage and custody, as transmitted by the Committee on Good Government and Public Accountability, relative to its September 18, 2024 to December 9, 2024 committee hearings. Your Honor, may we be allowed to flash on the screen these documents as I am enumerating them?
1: Before you proceed, Counsel, let me be the one to do it. Would Attorney Lyndon be willing to stipulate, insofar as the current position of the witness in the House is concerned, relative to offers 1 and 2 of the Counsel?
6: Yes, Your Honor, stipulated.
1: Second, Counsel, the Honorable Suwan, you will only be presenting documents enumerated in your offer, namely P Roman numeral number 1-26A up to P Roman numeral number 1-26L1. May I ask, insofar as your pre-marked documents P-Roman numeral number 1-3 up to P-Roman numeral 1-25I-1, these were not part of the documents you requested this court to take judicial notice of, which we are more than willing to do because they're of the same nature. And since you're not presenting it to this witness, would you want

0: make the corresponding motion for us to take judicial notice of those documents. Again, to reiterate, P-Roman numeral 1-3 up to P-Roman numeral 1-25-I-1. Mostly, these are documents pertaining to documents submitted to the House pertaining to the Ombudsman case and the counter affidavits of some of the respondents in that case.
1: Yes,
0: Your Honor. Or you'd have no intention of presenting those documents anymore?
1: We do, Your Honor, and judicial notice would be much appreciated.
0: Kindly ask for it because it is not part of those that we can give judicial notice of in a mandatory manner. So you are asking for judicial notice for the documents I mentioned?
1: Yes, Your Honor, the prosecution moves.
0: Any objection on the part of the respondent? Again, just as to the existence of these documents, as to the fact that they were submitted before the House of Representatives, not as to the truth or relevance of these documents to these proceedings. Counsel?
2: Stipulated, Your Honor. We have no objection as regards the motion to take judicial notice of these documents.
0: Court therefore makes an order that the documents inclusive from P-Roman numeral number 1-3 to P-Roman numeral number 1-25-I-1 are all taken judicial notice of. Copies are therefore directed to be furnished to all the senator judges for their information and reference. Again, as to the fact that these are part of the official records of the House, duly submitted to them, and that they form part of the records forming the House deliberations and hearings. Now, next, Honorable Suan, insofar as these documents you presented are concerned, again, these are all submissions to the House, correct?
1: Yes, Your Honor.
0: May I hear from counsel for respondent, Attorney Lyndon? Are you willing to stipulate as to these documents that they intend to present through the witness, Attorney Pareja? Again, only as to the fact that they were submitted to the House, part of the official records of the House, and that in the performance of her regular duties, that these are within her custody, and that she performed her duties in the regular course of events.
2: We stipulate, Your Honor, as regards the transmittal of these documents to the department of the witness, Your Honor.
0: And that she is in possession and custody of these documents?
2: Yes, Your Honor.
0: As part of the official records of the hearings of the House?
2: Yes, Your Honor.
0: Honorable Suan, since it has been stipulated by the counsel, would there be anything else? Again, just for clarity, Attorney Lyndon, we are referring to previously marked documents P-Roman numeral number 1-26-A up to P-Roman numeral number 1-26-L-1. A total of 11 documents. I think you've been furnished with a copy?
2: No, Your Honor. We have not.
0: Kindly furnish opposing counsel with a copy. And it's also being flashed on the screen, counsel.
1: If I may, Your Honor.
0: Yes, Honorable Suan.
1: For the record, may we be allowed to identify these documents that defense has agreed to stipulate upon?
0: Yes, you can. You're referring to P-Roman numeral number 1-3 up to P-Roman numeral number 1-25-I-1.
1: No, Your Honor. We're referring to P-Roman numeral 1-26-A.
0: Ah, the ones on the screen.
1: Yes, Your Honor. For the viewing public and for the record.
0: Yes, you may read the documents. All 11 of them, for the information of the counsel as well and the senator judges, while the counsel is going over it. You may proceed, Honorable Suan.
1: Thank you, Your Honor. So the first document is the letter of Vice President Sara Z. Duterte to Honorable Joel Chua, Chairperson of the CGGPA, dated September 23, 2024, where the Vice President informed the committee that she will not attend the deliberations of the CGGPA and requested to terminate the inquiry. The second document is the letter of Attorney Zulaika T. Lopez, Undersecretary and Chief of Staff, OVP, to Honorable Joel R. Chua, Chairperson, CGGPA, dated October 7, 2024, where Attorney Zulaika Lopez responded to the show cause order issued by the CGGPA to explain her failure to attend or respond to the invitations of the committee. Number three, the letter of Edward D. Fajarda to Honorable Joel Chua, Chairperson of the CGGPA, dated October 7, 2024, where Edward Fajarda responded to the show cause order issued by the CGGPA to explain his failure to attend or respond to the invitations of the committee. Number four, letter of Attorney Rosalind Sanchez, Director, Administrative and Financial Services Office, OVP, to Honorable Joel Chua, Chairperson of the CGGPA, dated October 7, 2024, where OVP Director Rosalind Sanchez responded to the show cause order issued by the CGGPA to explain her failure to attend or respond to the invitations of the committee. Your Honor, we also manifest that these documents have been previously marked, and the current one has been marked as P-1-26-D, as shown on the screen, Your Honor, as well as the previous documents, which were already previously marked. So the fifth

0: dash Roman numeral 1 dash 26 dash F. Seventh document, the position paper of OVP employees dated November 5, 2024, where the OVP employees refused to attend the CGGPA hearings and requested for termination of the inquiry by the CGGPA. This was previously marked as P dash Roman numeral 1 dash 26 dash G. Eighth document, the letter of Gina Acosta, Sunshine Chari Fajarda, and Edward Fajarda to Honorable Joel Chua, Chairperson of CGGPA, dated November 12, 2024, where Gina Acosta and spouses Edward and Sunshine Fajarda responded to the contempt order and arrest order for their failure to attend the CGGPA hearing. And this was previously marked as P dash Roman numeral 1 dash 26 dash H. Ninth, letter of Attorney Zulaika T. Lopez, Undersecretary and Chief of Staff, OVP, to Honorable Joel Chua, Chairperson, CGGPA, dated November 24, 2024, where Attorney Zulaika Lopez attempted to excuse her appearance in the CGGPA hearing, and this was previously marked as P dash Roman numeral 1 dash 26 dash I. Number 10, letter of Gamaliel A. Cordoba, Chairperson, Commission on Audit, with subject compliance with subpoena Duces Tecum dated August 16, 2024, addressed to Honorable Saldi Co., Chairperson, Committee on Appropriations, dated August 21, 2024, where COA informed the Committee on Appropriations of the COA's compliance with the subpoena Duces Tecum for OVP and DepEd documents. This was marked as P dash Roman numeral 1 dash 26 dash K dash 1. And last, the letter of Attorney Zulaika Lopez, Undersecretary and Chief of Staff, OVP, to Honorable Gamaliel Cordoba, Chairperson, COA, dated August 21, 2024, where Attorney Zulaika Lopez told the COA not to comply with the subpoena by the Committee on Appropriations and refuse submission of the OVP and DepEd documents. This was previously marked as P dash Roman numeral 1 dash 26 dash L dash 1. That is it, Your Honor.
1: Thank you. Comment, Attorney Linden?
2: Your Honor, we confirm our stipulation as to the documents mentioned by the prosecution, that these documents are transmitted to the archives, and the archives are the custodian of these documents, Your Honor.
1: Having so stipulated, counsel, any other thing that, given that these are your four offers, I don't believe there is a need to present this witness before the court.
0: Your Honor, there is still the matter of that certification that the witness issued as to the identity of these documents, the identity and faithful reproduction of these documents. If counsel will agree to stipulate, then that would be welcomed. May we show the certification on the screen, Your Honor?
1: It's not so much the certification, but I guess without prejudice to proof being presented by counsel for the respondents that these are not faithful reproductions of the original on file, then we can presume regularity. Correct, counsel?
2: We are amenable to that proposition, Your Honor.
1: We can presume regularity, Honorable Suan, unless proof later on during cross at any stage of the trial is presented regarding the inaccuracy of these documents, we can already, counsel is willing to stipulate, thereby dispensing again with this witness.
0: Your Honor. So,
1: who's speaking? Yes, Honorable Suan.
0: If counsel is willing to stipulate as to the certification, then for the record, may we have the certification marked as P dash Roman numeral 1 dash 26? It has already been marked previously.
1: It's been marked, yes.
0: Yes. Just for the record.
1: Thank you. So, can we dispense with this witness, Honorable Suan?
0: Yes, Your Honor.
1: Ms. Pareja, you are excused. Kindly send

0: And our regards to Cesar over there.
1: Thank you, Your
0: Honor. And we thank you for your time and for coming over. Thank you for your patience as well.
1: Thank you, sir.
2: Sara Duterte impeachment case.
0: Call your next witness, the Honorable Honorable Chua. If you're going to be the one to stand up, call your next witness, Honorable Chua.
2: Sara Duterte impeachment case special coverage.
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0: Brief recess is declared.
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0: 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Asa na? 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
1: So tinatanong niyo lang po siya, ano yan, para saan yan, pasok ba yan sa confidential fund o hindi? 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
0: Kung masatisfy ko po sa iyang i-explain sa ko, Your Honor.
1: Pag nakontento kayo sa paliwanag niya, ilalagay niyo po.
0: Yes, Your Honor.
1: Okay. Attorney Ligutan, your witness.
2: Thank you so much. Now, going back, Madam Witness, going to the fiscal and financial plan for the so-called good governance program, you will confirm you allocated 125 million pesos. Tama po ba?
0: Yes, Your Honor.
2: In fact, ma'am, as can be seen, show the plan again. You did not list specific activities under the good governance program. Ulitin ko, wala po kayong inilista na mga specific particular activities under the good governance program. Wala po kayong nakalistang specific activities.
3: Objection, Your Honor. Original document rule, Your Honor. Mm-hmm.
2: Can I explain? Can I rebut
1: witness
2: that?
1: Witness may, what's your comment, Attorney Ligutan?
2: Your Honor, I don't want to put the defense on the spot. Your Honor, please, that is, with all respect, a wrong invocation of the original document rule. The original document rule simply states na hindi po pwedeng magpresenta ng ebidensya na secondary kung hindi ipipresenta yung original. Pero, Your Honor, the fact na yung original ay nasa harap na sa isang witness, I don't see any where in the rules that will prohibit our counsel from propounding questions on the basis of that document. For me,
1: besides counsel, attorney Bakel, the counsel is not trying to change the contents of the document. He's merely asking the witness to explain the contents of the document. Ms. Acosta, you may answer, ma'am. Ang nilagay niyo lamang po, good governance, ano po yan?
2: Program po.
1: Programs at wala po kayo nilagay na detalye ng mga programang yan.
0: Wala po akong nilagay na detalye, Your Honor, kasi sa GC po, Your Honor, wala naman po nakabutang dito na i-itemize, Your Honor.
2: Aha. Now, let's go to paragraph 6.1 ng Joint Circular 2015. Mm-hmm. Okay. Show it, please. Di po ba sa 6.1 sinasabi dyan? Cash advances shall be used for, yung term ginamit ma'am is, specific legal purpose. Okay? At saka 5.2.2, nakasulat dyan, agencies shall report the specific detail of the corresponding expenditures. In two instances po, nakasulat sa joint circular yung term na specific. And you will stand by your answer.
3: Argumentative, Your Honor.
2: Wait. I'm just confirming. Despite these two provisions, you are of the opinion, Madam, na walang requirement na dapat specific.
3: Argumentative, Your Honor.
1: Objection is overruled. Witness will answer, please.
0: Your Honor, sa mga dokumento po nga i-attach dito sa confidential funds liquidation, daghan po ang document, Your Honor, na i-submit nimo nga na ay documents dito nga kailangan i-itemize nimo, Your Honor.
2: In the report.
0: Your Honor.
2: in the report.
0: Isa sa mga dokumento nga i-attach ni

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3: 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Moderate ang daloy ng mga sasakyan sa north and southbound lanes.

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0: What's the point of the internet in the Philippines? With Ronnie Puno and Alex Caleja. What's the point? 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
2: Traffic check ulit tayo sa EDSA Guadalupe. 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Mabilis naman ang southbound lane. 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
3: We have no participation in any illegal activity, any attempt to besmirch any reputation. That's basically it. We have nothing to do with any alleged wrongdoing.
2: Aminado naman silang nagkaroon ng meeting kasama ang mga binugaw umano na babae, pero hindi na nila ito naidetalye pa. 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
4: 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Sa memo ng Bilyonaryo News Channel, sinabi ni Senate Finance Committee Chair J.V. 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
6: Before mag-hiatus, pinakilig muna ng South Korean rock band na The Rose ang kanilang Pinoy fans. 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Yan ang agenda report ni Avia Zunich.
7: A night of music, memories, and bittersweet goodbye. South Korean rock band The Rose reunited with fellow Black Roses as they brought their Rosetopia Asia Tour 2026 to the SM Mall of Asia Arena. Nakising along ang fans to favorites, Lifeline and Blue Moon. May isa ring kanta that Woo Song, Do Jun, Taegyum, and Ha Jun chose to dedicate to their Pinoy fans.
8: I'll choose Back to Me because you guys came back to us.
7: Oh. The show also felt a little bittersweet dahil ito na ang final tour ng The Rose bago sila mag-indefinite hiatus.
8: Our purpose is to heal through music. And that's the kind of music we want to make, and that's the kind of impact we want to make. And throughout the 10 years, we've tried hard making music that could heal people and be there for them through their ups and downs, happiness time, happy times, sad times, frustrated times. So that's what we will keep doing throughout the years. And thank you for tuning in. Thank you for showing interest in our music. That's what gets us going. And we rose, you guys.
7: Pero sa halip na maging malungkot ang gabi, tiniyak pa rin ng fans na puno ito ng cheers, good vibes, and love para sa The Rose. Para sa Agenda, Avia Zunich, Billionaire News Channel.
6: Mas lumawak pa ang abot ng Billionaire News Channel at Abante News TV sa 26 countries at 24 U.S. states. Ayon sa latest AmAsian TV report, over 74% of viewers noong July ay mula U.S., the highest in California, followed by Texas, Florida, and New York. 2.47 times naman mas mahaba ang viewing time ng Abante, habang 90% ang playback success score ng BNC. 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